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The stationary front that we have stalled out across the state of Illinois will be the focal point for more storm development as we head into the evening. Right now, I've got our storm window between 5 p.m. and midnight. It does look like any severe cells that do develop will be rather isolated rather than widespread and very organized, but they have the potential for damaging winds, heavy rain, and a very low-end risk for isolated tornadoes. Otherwise, things should be calmer and slightly cooler as we head into our weekend, but we're back to heat and humidity next week. With your News Channel 20 Storm Team forecast, I'm meteorologist Darren Lee.

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21: The stationary front that we have stalled out across the state of Illinois will be the focal point for more storm development as we head into the evening. Right now, I've got our storm window between 5 p.m. and midnight. It does look like any severe cells that do develop will be rather isolated rather than widespread and very organized, but they have the potential for damaging winds, heavy rain, and a very low-end risk for isolated tornadoes. Otherwise, things should be calmer and slightly cooler as we head into our weekend, but we're back to heat and humidity next week. With your News Channel 20 Storm Team forecast, I'm meteorologist Darren Lee.

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11: The stationary front that we have stalled out across the state of Illinois will be the focal point for more storm development as we head into the evening. Right now, I've got our storm window between 5 p.m. and midnight. It does look like any severe cells that do develop will be rather isolated rather than widespread and very organized, but they have the potential for damaging winds, heavy rain, and a very low-end risk for isolated tornadoes. Otherwise, things should be calmer and slightly cooler as we head into our weekend, but we're back to heat and humidity come next week. With your News Channel 20 Storm Team forecast, I'm meteorologist Darren Lee.

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4: 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It's Wyatt Flores. And Blake Whiten. 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
11: The stationary front that we have stalled out across the state of Illinois will be the focal point for more storm development as we head into the evening. Right now, I've got our storm window between 5 p.m. and midnight. It does look like any severe cells that do develop will be rather isolated rather than widespread and very organized, but they have the potential for damaging winds, heavy rain, and a very low-end risk for isolated tornadoes. Otherwise, things should be calmer and slightly cooler as we head into our weekend, but we're back to heat and humidity come next week. With your News Channel 20 Storm Team forecast, I'm meteorologist Darren Lee.

learn to play them drums. Look at that mama, she got it sticking in the cameraman. Oh, we could have some. And he's up there. What's that? Hawaiian noises. He's banging on the bongos like a chimpanzee. Oh, that ain't working.

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11: The stationary front that we have stalled out across the state of Illinois will be the focal point for more storm development as we head into the evening. Right now, I've got our storm window between 5 p.m. and midnight. It does look like any severe cells that do develop will be rather isolated rather than widespread and very organized, but they have the potential for damaging winds, heavy rain, and a very low-end risk for isolated tornadoes. Otherwise, things should be calmer and slightly cooler as we head into our weekend, but we're back to heat and humidity come next week. With your News Channel 20 Storm Team forecast, I'm meteorologist Darren Lee.

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0: 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Like a virgin. Hey. Elton John. 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
1: Hey, that's right. We're hanging out over at Green Certified West. Having a good time right here. Got to get out here right now with the GOAT Squad. They are the greatest of all time. All kinds of cars inside the showroom and out here on the lot. 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We got Billy out here. 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
1: 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We got Jaden out here. 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
1: 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It's the Morgan Wallen tribute band. They're going to be out there on Friday, July 17th. 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
1: Hey, that's right. Checking in one final time right here at Green Certified West. Hanging out here till noon right across the street from White Oaks Mall at the corner of Veterans and Isles. Come out here today and see the GOAT Squad working hard for you, getting you in a new vehicle that you are absolutely going to love. 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We got Billy out here. 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
1: Come in here and see Billy right here at Green Certified West. Let's give a shout-out to your friend. She's walking away right now, kind of scared to get on the radio. What's her name?
2: Angel.
1: Angel, come in here and ask for Angel as well. But also while they last, I got tickets to Somebody's Problem, the Morgan Wallen tribute band that's going to be at the Sherman Amphitheater on Friday, July the 17th. So while they last, stop by here. Say you heard us on the radio. Say you heard Billy on the radio. We'll give you some tickets. Hanging out here until noon at Green Certified West. Come in here and ask for who?
2: Angel and Billy.
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0: Bonzi, and I love saying these words. 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
2: 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So if you're looking for a big truck, this one might be for you. It's black exterior and black interior. 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So come on down and see us. 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So come on down and check it out.
1: I finally figured out why Casey likes to drive a manual as opposed to an automatic.
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1: 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You just don't want to ever improve. We're on West Wabash. 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
2: We're all in this together.
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4: Today happens to be the 60th anniversary of the television premiere of The Newlywed Game.
5: Oh, my gosh. Okay. Yeah.
4: It was hosted by Bob Eubanks and, you know, had couples like, you know, what do you make her first thing in the morning, you know? 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
4: We're on West Wabash. 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
5: We're all in this together.
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